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Why wait to say, at least I did in my way. 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I made my move, and it was all about you. 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

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Music is my best friend.

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Cause if you think I was born yesterday, you have gone.

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Your love I'm lost in. And I'm tired of being so exhausted. Your love I'm lost in. Your love I'm lost in. 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Even

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We breathe it in, and it allows us to continue living. You might say, hey, this sounds a bit one-sided. What do we do for the plants? Well, every time we breathe out,